0: Hey boy, this girl answer my phone calls, boy. This we come to, boy. Girl answer your phone, man. She be crying my call, no?
1: I think you said something about call there, boy, Batson.
0: Boy, I'm trying to call Sally. You know this woman answer my phone. She be crying my call, no?
1: Sally? You trying to call Sally? Oh, God, what happened to she?
0: But she leave me, boy.
1: She leave? Oh, God, your lover leave you and gone. Oh, I could fix that, boy.
0: How come?
1: Well, if I tell you, I don't know if you know my daughter. My daughter is a nice girl.
0: Which
1: for
0: one?
1: You.
0: Pulmati?
1: No, not Pulmati. No, she's not she. Her next door.
0: Kunti?
1: Not Kunti, her next one. She real nice. She, you the perfect fella for she.
0: Me, boy?
1: Let me tell you now. I have plenty land. And I have plenty money. Don't let them people hear that. Eh? Me, I like them head. I have plenty canting, I have plenty wealth, plenty, you name it, I have everything. Where you want more than that? Come marry my daughter now.
0: Boy, I can't love again, eh?
1: What you mean you can't love again?
0: I'm too much pain, boy, I can't love
1: oh
0: again.
1: Oh God, forget the pain now, we have plenty things for pain. Come now, I tell you, when you meet my daughter, you're going to fall in love. Eh? Look, my daughter coming there. She going to live long, I'm not talking about you. Look, she coming there, watch, look, my daughter. Not that one, eh? Not the one in the red, the next one. That my beautiful daughter. Hey, baby, go meet China. Let me carry her. Come, let me go.

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0: 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Give me some of that soup now.
1: Go put on your teeth now. 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
0: You see, if I marry Sally, I want to be going through this pain today.

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0: 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I want to welcome you to Exploring What's Available in the Business World. 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Thank you very much to Sheriff Medical Center, Sheriff General Hospital coming on board. Remember, you can check them out at 12 and 13 Sheriff Street, O'Brienville, Georgetown, Guyana, as well as Lino Road, Public Road, West Coast, Demerara, the General Hospital. I'll say good morning to Mr. Roy Hussein, Mrs. Hussein, the entire family, Miss Williams and the crew. I want to wish all of you an awesome, awesome Saturday and a great week ahead. And all the customers joining us, the team would like to wish you all the best. Fat Boys Discount Store, that's the place. Reading Hoop, West Coast, Demerara. Yes, they're offering several items to make you very comfortable, which include refrigerators, freezers,
1: electric irons. They have the outdoor stuff for those of you who are camping and you want to ensure you have the table, chair, the tents. And also, that's not all. 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They have the stupan or kahari, as they call it. And accessories that you can cook out, camp out if you're going to the creek, or if you're having a social event at home, or you're cooking for large amounts of people, functions. They've got what it needs, also containers to put the food in. 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
1: 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New York, direct number 1-347-985-9672. Let's say good morning to Haiti. Hope you're doing really well. To Charmalee in the Bronx, USA, good morning. Hello, Ambika. How are you today? Sri Govindra, good morning to you. Mrs. Bacchus up in Toronto, special shout out to you. Let's say a special hi to May and up in Canada. Hope you're doing really well, May. To Davey from Parfait Harmony, Nazrin up in the Bronx, USA. Uncle Munir Khan. Nafisa up in Canada, good morning. Beryl Susaran, Queens, New York. Also at the 9.3 FM, let's say hi to Nadira. Up in Kilcoy, Quarantine. Faisal and family. Let's say hi to Patrick and family up in, visiting up there in Uncle Munir Khan. Nafisa up in Canada, good morning. Beryl Susaran, Queens, New York. Also at the 9.3 FM, let's say hi to Nadira.

You'll be 40. Let's say hi to Cheryl. Anita up in Florida. Good morning, Anita. A special shout out to the man Rudy from New Jersey. Leroy up in New Jersey as well. Raymond Paulson in Brooklyn, New York. Gregory King, good morning. Uncle Joey Temple from La Grande. Ratish, good morning. Sita, good morning. Shamina up in Canada, good morning to you. Hope you're doing really well today. To Pastor Granham, good morning, Pastor. My cousin Raphael, Montreal, Canada. Ronald up in the Bronx, USA. Auntie Hema, good morning. Good morning also to Ingrid. I want to wish you all the best. Good morning to Camilla Richard Hendricks. What a way to celebrate Saturday. Hello, Marlo. Good morning. How are you today? 10 hours 24 in Guyana.

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0: Today, as I said, we're talking about vitamin C. We just can't exhaust the benefits of vitamin C. I had one this morning, 1,000 grams. 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But every day I use a vitamin C, 1,000 milligrams. 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Vitamin C is essential for overall health, offering numerous benefits, including immune support, antioxidant protection, and skin health. 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Immune system support. Vitamin C is well known for its role in enhancing the immune system. It helps stimulate the production of, guess what? The white blood cells, which are crucial for fighting infections. The regular intake of vitamin C can help reduce the duration of severity of colds and other infections. Antioxidant properties. As a powerful antioxidant, vitamin C protects cells from damage caused by free radicals, which are unstable molecules that can lead to oxidative stress and chronic diseases such as heart disease and cancer. Skin health. Vitamin C is vital for collagen synthesis, which is essential for maintaining skin elasticity and firmness. It helps in wound healing and may reduce the appearance of wrinkles by promoting healthy skin. Now, heart health. Studies suggest that vitamin C may help lower blood pressure and reduce the risk of cardiovascular diseases. It can improve ethical function, which is important for maintaining a healthy blood cells or blood vessels. Iron absorption. Vitamin C enhances the absorption of non-hemic iron, the type of iron found in plant-based foods. 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Potential chronic diseases prevention by reducing oxidative stress and inflammation. 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Just want to wish them all the best. And want to say good morning to Rocky. I met yesterday, Rocky. I met him at one of the butchery and says he's been following me, himself and his mom and so on for a number of years. Thanks, Rocky. I just want to say a special good morning to Sunita and her team, Thrifty Shopping Center. And there are lots going on down there, so it's very good for us to join them and find out what's happening down there. Thrifty Shopping Center. I want to say good morning to Sunita and her team down there at Thrifty Shopping Center, 129 Regent Street, Lazytown, Georgetown, Guyana. They're located between Wellington Street and King Street. And to let you know their opening hours, Mondays 8:30 a.m. to 5 p.m., Tuesdays to Thursdays 8:30 a.m. to 4:30 p.m., and Fridays 8:30 a.m. to 5:30 p.m. You can call him on 226-1992, 225-0080, 227-5975, and also the cell numbers 657-6894, 655-0932. Remember that you can take these information down. If you don't need the items at this time, you can always, when you need, they're available and you have the contact, you know where you can pick up these items from. Let's talk today about the outdoor tables. They have outdoor tables and chairs with cushions. And you need to have a look at the picture. You need to visit them to see what I'm talking about. Then you will... telling you and just enlightening you, promulgating what they have, but for you to see the quality and the type and the kind of appearances that will make you focus on buying them, you will have to visit the location, even if you're just inquiring.
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0: Thank you so much, Sunita and team. 129 Regent Street, Trifte Shopping Center. Say hi to the Sudias family. Good morning to you, Navita and the team. Blessing good morning to all the listeners here. I want to say hi to the Mohammeds. All over the country, the talk is about the spices. I just simply love the Kazri. Everything about them. In fact, I was given some hampers and I care the items. Up to yesterday, I had some soup. I made some soup myself. After visiting the butchery, and I can tell you I use a lot of the stuff there. There's so many to add. It's so tasty. All right, so let's find out more. Pepe is the place to be. You're in the morning when you're hungry, you have breakfast, but then when you're looking, you want to go on beyond that, right? You want to enjoy some delicacies, some delicious food, whether you're at the restaurant, you start cooking early because you have to open up on time. 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And if you're in the Asian County, no, the Cinderella County, Essequibo, I want you to know that you can check them out in the S&S General Store, Eamon Bacchus, and Safeway Supermarket. So ladies and gentlemen, when you're thinking about spices and all that's good for you to enjoy, you know, the barbecue, the items that you will need, oh boy. We're talking about green seasoning, cassava casserole, pepper sauce, West Indian hot sauce, West Indian garlic sauce, mango achar, bling bling achar, hot chunky lime sauce, mustard, flavored edible oil. The items you need, most importantly, so Pepe's, that's a place to go. That's a trademark. Look for them. Mohammed's Manufacturing Enterprise. Thank you so much to the Mohammeds. Wishing every one of you an awesome, awesome weekend from the Mohammeds.
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1: Well, thank you very much, Mr. and Mrs. Matai, Kieran, and the team down there.

0: Well, let's say good morning to Mr. Ramsey Ali, Rita Bihari, Mr. Sammy, Tallboy, Kamini. 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

Thank you so much to Mr. Ramsey Ali, Rita Bihari, and everyone down there at Sterling Products Limited. Well, I say hi to Zaheer up in New York City. A special hi to Patricia and Oswald Kanai. Special good morning to Davey in Canada. Special hi to Ramina from Good Fortune. Want a special hi to Addy, to Radish up in the USA. I'm going to return your call, Radish. Nurse Adams, good morning to you. How are we doing? To Miriam, good morning. Susan up in Queens, New York. Renwick McDougall, Arizona, Texas. Good morning to you. To Patrick up in Florida. Good morning. Carol up in Florida. Good morning. To Fanny, good morning to you. How are we doing? All of Reading Hoop people. Davin in St. Martin, good morning. Paul Sig in Curacao, good morning. Thanks to all the listeners today. You're massive. Kamip and Steve from Georgia. Nikita, good morning. How are we doing, Nikita? Penny Isaacs, good morning. Hope you're doing really well today, Penny.

Just check my profile for those of you who are following me on 6247874 on WhatsApp. You're going to see where I am, which station I'm on. Follow me around. Thanks for joining. DJ Golden Child comes up next. This is where I say goodbye. Join me this afternoon, 16:30 hours. Tomorrow from 12 noon. Frederick saying, God loves you. I love you too. Have a splendid and awesome day.

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Skol 592 beer. 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

Listen, good morning and welcome down to the GBA over here on the Pulse of Guyana. Of course, it's another beautiful Saturday and I trust that you guys are having a good one. Always some good vibes here when you're logged into the Pulse of Guyana. Shout out to all our regular listeners and to everyone locked in. All right, so keep the volumes up. Some good music for you.

Well, I got to shout out to the Warriors Nation fans and supporters. Disappointment, it didn't go as we wanted it to go, but it was still a good game. We enjoyed it, and of course, we wish them all the best for the next season. But it's down to the final now with Falcons and the Kingsmen. And of course, there's a lot of watch party, and you could visit our Facebook pages to see where is a venue close to you for you to enjoy the finals and enjoy some 592, some Coors Light, all the products from Guyana Beeries Inc.

And you can enjoy the CPL Finals on the big screen, the watch party Sunday the 20th of September. Enjoy some 592 at Orlando Batson at Charlotte Street from 7 p.m. And you could also enjoy some stag beer for the CPL Finals on the big screen watch party at Sweet Point in Orange Walk. That's from 7 p.m. Sunday the 20th of September. And for those of you on the West Bank of Demerara in Names, you could enjoy the watch party with some 592 as well on the big screen for the CPL Finals at DNL Sports Bar in Names.

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Enjoy some 592 at Orlando Batson at Charlotte Street from 7 p.m. And you could also enjoy some stag beer for the CPL Finals on the big screen watch party at Sweet Point in Orange Walk. That's from 7 p.m. Sunday the 20th of September. And for those of you on the West Bank of Demerara in Names, you could enjoy the watch party with some 592 as well on the big screen for the CPL Finals at the DNL Sports Bar in Names. Well, that's all the time I have for you here on the GBI Hour. Remember, if you're enjoying an alcoholic beverage, do so responsibly. No underage drinking, 18 and over, and do enjoy the CPL Finals as well. Remember to check out the respective Facebook pages. You could follow them on all social media platforms as well. Guyana Breweries Inc. shouting out to the entire team. DJ Golden Child saying bye-bye for now. You guys enjoy your weekend. Do have a good one. Until the next time.

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1: Actually, it's Caribbean Day in Schenectady. Minister Zulfikar Ali was there. Our Consul General, Mr. Bradison, was also there. 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Mr. Fazal Yusuf, advisor on investment and diaspora affairs, was also there.
2: If you're by yourself, I'm going to wine. I'm going to keep whatever I find. You can't be on your...
1: We open our program with Grindy Masala, brand new remix from Terry G. I was invited for that music video shoot, but I was out of town. Beautiful music video, Terry Gajraj, keep it up. And I know a lot of ladies in homeland, Guyana, will be grinding the masala today after that market visit. They're going to be making some hot, hot curry.

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2: Today possible. They work tirelessly with the vendors, with the musicians, with the city, county, and state to make today possible. I'd like to welcome Dr. Philip Fields and City County Assemblyman John Mutavirn up to the stage here right now. Please help me welcome Philip Fields and John Mutavirn. Good afternoon, everyone, and welcome to another year of Schenectady Climbing Day. We are so glad that you're here, and I am telling you right now, it's been a long struggle year. But you know what? When we look at this audience and see you, you made it possible for this to happen today. And I'm thanking you who traveled from many, many places to come here and to enjoy this festivity in Schenectady. And I hope that one day you move here. But you know, I'm glad that you're here. I know that one lady named Sunita brought her 2-3 buses. Lalita bought her buses. Cabbage didn't pay, but he's gonna get in trouble just now. Don't worry about that. And Fish paid. And he's a wonderful guy. But you know what? This could not be made possible without the mayor and also the county legislature for making this day possible and helping us, as well as you can see above these wonderful businesses that you see all back here with their tents. They also contributed to this event in a tremendous way. As long as you're here, they're happy, and we're all happy in Schenectady, New York. So we have a few officials to introduce today. If I can make it very quickly, because I know you want to get back to listening to music, right? I know you're here for that. Again, thank you. Okay, we have with us, Senator Tedisco was here. He's in the audience. Senator Tedisco, he represents this area in Schenectady, and so we're glad to have him here. He's a great sponsor. As well as we have Assemblyman Angelo Santa Barbara. He represents this area, and we're glad to have him here. And I know he has a few words to say.
3: Yes, Philip, thank you. I want to thank the organizers for bringing us together again this year. And I tell you, when I got up on this stage, I just felt the energy. Let's hear it for Schenectady Caribbean Day. And let's hear it for our organizers, Philip and John and the team. I bring with me a citation from the State Assembly to recognize their work and recognize all of you. I grew up here. Schenectady's in my heart. I love you all. And let's have fun tonight. Terry Gosrosh is going to be here. We're going to have a great time. Congratulations and welcome to Schenectady.
2: We have also a city council member from Schenectady, Justin Cheers. Welcome, Justin. This is like his first year in office. And he says quickly hello.
4: Hello. All of my beautiful Caribbean family, thank you for coming to Schenectady, thank you for joining us, and thank you for making it a beautiful place to be today.
2: There he goes. And they have a resolution also from the city of Schenectady that says today, the mayor, Gary McCarty, who you see above here, and the city council, but the mayor has declared and recognized and celebrated Caribbean Day in the city of Schenectady on honoring the history, the culture, the heritage, the achievements, and long-lasting contributions to the Caribbean people of Schenectady. It says here, but today the mayor has made this day, Schenectady Caribbean Day. Isn't that a fantastic thing? We also have some representatives here, and I would like to introduce Shanaz Hussein, who will say some quick words and introduce some representatives from Guyana.
5: Schenectady, how you feeling? I thought you guys were asleep, but I came all the way from Queens with 4 busloads to support this event. Big up to the organizers. It gives me great privilege to be here today to introduce to you the advisor on investment and diaspora affairs from New York City, Mr. Fazal Joe Youssef. Make some noise.
3: Thank you so very much, Shanaz, for that kind introduction. Schenectady, let me hear some noise out there. Well, this is actually my third trip back to Schenectady. And a couple of years ago, when I came here, I made a promise to John and Philip that we will be coming back here every year. And we've kept that promise, except for last year. So, I want to say to you, we're so proud. I'm so proud to be here. And more importantly, it's such a good feeling to see so many of my fellow Guyanese brothers and sisters here. Thank you all, and I could see that you've formed a community here that is probably second to none. Actually, I must say, up to this day, I am very, very shocked to see how many Guyanese and Caribbean people come to get disconnected and have really established themselves as a population that you can't reckon with. So each and every one of you should say, congratulate yourself and tap yourself on the shoulder. I want to say to you, you know, that even though you've left Guyana a long, long time ago, Guyana is still home to all of you. I want to say to you, that's right. And if you haven't gone back to Guyana in a while, I want to personally invite you to please do take a trip. Your president, your government is working day in and day out to make Guyana that place that you all have been proud and will continue to be proud of. And I want to say on behalf of our government, we bring good wishes to all of you. Today is not a day for speeches, and I'm going to leave a lot to my two colleagues who's going to speak right after me just to tell you more about what's going on in Guyana and bring you up to speed with all the developments that are going into Guyana. Thank you so very much. Appreciate it.
5: Thank you very much, Mr. Fazal Youssef. Make some noise for him. If you guys want to know how to invest in Guyana, get him backstage and you can start your business in homeland Guyana. That's what we're about, right? So without further ado, let me bring on stage Mr. Burnison, our Consul General from NYC. Give him a round of applause.
6: Schenectady. Let's hear it again. Schenectady. Like my colleague here, I'm so happy to be with you again this year. As Shanaz mentioned, I'm the Consul General, and I want to assure you that we have you in our thoughts, and we intend to improve year by year the service that we provide to you. We have this mandate from our president himself, and I am on the file, that if the service to you is not of a good standard, also, I have next to me the Minister of Implementation, right? So you see where I'm positioned. But I just want to say I'm so happy to be here. And my minister, Minister Ali, will speak shortly, and I don't want to stand between you and him. But I just want to wish all of you a very, very, very happy and successful fun day today. Schenectady!
5: Thank you very much, our Consul General from NYC, guys. Without further ado, all the way from homeland Guyana, he's here to be in your presence, no other than the Minister of Public Affairs, Mr. Zulfikar Ali. And he can't hear you. Make some noise.
7: My beautiful brothers and sisters, I'm so happy to be here. I bring you greetings and love from your president, President Dr. Mohammed Irfan Ali, who could not be here today because he's on travel duties. But he has asked me to extend the best wishes to all of you on a successful event. And he's so sorry he couldn't be here today because he was looking forward to meet all of you. You know, it is very nice to see all of you and to see all of the success that you've had leaving Guyana, coming here, building a life for yourself and your families, and also all of the work that you still do to contribute towards the development of Guyana. And I know you all are following with your hearts of everything that is happening in Guyana. All of the development that is taking place, all of the initiatives that we're putting in place, whether it is in the health sector, the security sector, the education sector, all in mind to having you back home when you want to return home. And we would love to have you back to Guyana for you to bring all of the skills that you have over here, all of the experience that you have over here, and for you to come back home and help in mind to having you back home when you want to return home. And we would love to have you back to Guyana for you to bring all of the skills that you have

0: And whether you come back and you're going to go back to Barbies, or you're going to go back to Essequibo or Region 4, I can tell you, you will see a very, very different Guyana. A Guyana that you will enjoy, a Guyana that you and your family will have the best of everything. We now have hospitals all over the country, regional hospitals. You don't have to go to Georgetown Hospital anymore. We have services that we've decentralized in every single region. All of this is being built for all of you. So my Guyanese brothers and sisters, it's so good to be here with you, and I look forward to interacting with all of you, and I look forward to seeing all of you back home as well. So have a wonderful day, and thank you very much for coming out, and thank you to the organizers for having me here as well.
1: 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Without further ado, I'll put you guys back on to the MC, Mr. Mahendra. Make some noise, connect to me, and he wants to do a selfie, so everybody smile, it's a big selfie. Turn around, it's a selfie for everyone. Smile, guys, you're on TV.
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3: Good afternoon, everyone. Are you having a wonderful time? All right, just some housekeeping rules. Please help us to keep the bar clean. There are lots of garbage cans, lots of garbage bags, so please help us. Pick up your garbage, pick up the cans, the bottle, put them in the bags. And we have staff that's going to take the bag and put them in the dumpster. So help us to keep this bar so that we can have it next year for another wonderful and big Schenectady Caribbean League. So please enjoy yourself.
4: Thank you for coming out here. We're going to get started. I want to thank everybody who took that long trip from Guyana to come up to here in Schenectady. Or if you took a trip from Trinidad, or if you took a trip from Jamaica, or from wherever. Thank you for coming. Let's enjoy the show.
5: Ladies and gentlemen, give a big round of applause for John Philip, all of the delegates from Guyana, and the city and county of Schenectady. Now, I'd like to introduce my co-MC himself, David Roberts. Ladies and gentlemen, how you feeling out there? Come on, I know you have to do better. I know Caribbean people are loud. How you feeling out there? And so we're ready to start this thing here and turn it all the way up so we're done with the top class business. Y'all ready to do that? That's what I'm talking about. Listen, you're here from Mayor and Farm, and we don't want to disappoint you. We're here to turn this thing up all the way up. If you're here for the first time in Schenectady, make some noise. Well, a beautiful welcome to Schenectady, firstly. And you see this beautiful weather we're having today? I would like to report to you that we have this weather 365 times a year in this Schenectady. People in Schenectady, if you know that to be true, make some noise. Hey, they can lie. Well, listen, welcome. We got the weather today. We will not disappoint. Have all the fun you want, because you know what you're down here is walking bills again. Walking bills. So listen, you really understand. At this time, ladies and gentlemen, your band for today, I want to introduce to you none other than New York City. Make some noise for the Angels Caribbean Band.
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1: 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Same day plates. Registration, tags. And yes, I got my plates same

my beautiful friend Visa John will be performing tonight at this beautiful event happening at Liberty Palace. It is the Guyanese Albion Association Albion Dinner and Dance. So if you don't have plans, make it a date and show up to Albion Dinner and Dance.

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0: 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Shout out to all the taxi drivers out there. Balance. Remember to slow down.

0: guys missed the opening song, we played Grinding Masala with Terry G. That is his latest release, came out only on Thursday, and I featured it on my only segment on Thursday as well.
1: And let me get to the truth.
0: Somebody says Savita sing.

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0: Hey, Bobby Changur, how you doing?
1: Good for your health. I know it might hot up your head now. Jeez. Hope I didn't set up myself. Love comes from a place where we don't get jealous. And we don't live like no dream sellers. I say we keeping it real. I'm telling you.
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0: our background was taken from the beautiful Ramada Hotel the last time I visited Homeland Guyana. 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
2: She said, let me cater to you. 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
0: Neela Baldeo.

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1: That's right, a beautiful voice of Savita singing in Homeland Guyana. It is Hercules Cement, to call him today. 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

0: my visit to Wyckoff Hospital overlooking Manhattan. 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
1: Bubbling, you're bubbling, it's over. Raise the temperature higher.
0: If you're cooking, don't let it boil.

0: Sabrina Dial. 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
0: And you know what they say about permissions? They could cook. Not just the ladies, the guys.

I also met a wonderful singer in Schenectady, Ganesh Kisinath. And yes, he does a Bollywood title really good. I'll share a number with you guys. Ratan Lambia. The beautiful Janet Bihari. I know Mr. Mojito Osman is in the studio from Access 24 Homes. 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
1: I got some delicious jam from the beautiful Janet. 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
2: Yes.
1: Every day is a great day to celebrate Valentine's Day, so why not share some love today and every day? 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

That's right, the beautiful voice of Ganesh Kisinath. And yes, I tag him, so send him a friend request on Facebook as well. He is a great entertainer, great performer, and yes, our star boy from Schenectady. Yeah. Aside with Mr. Tossi Baksh indeed.

all the vibes on a Saturday afternoon. What are you driving? Are tuning in on the App Store. Good afternoon, good afternoon. Thank you for being in my company. It is Shanae's Physical Sensation broadcasting on NTN Radio 89.1, 89.3. Take me to pick up to the boys in the studio. Marry me to the heart of work. Minister Annan, pick up yourself. So if I ever leave, I'm bound to come again. All around is fire. And if you're thinking of buying a beautiful property, the time is now to call Rosanna Beaumont from Access 24 Homes, 516-322-0632. We are

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I don't think a guy could do what I can.

I hold indeed. Mr. Mohammed Qasim. He is looking forward to meet our president, Dr. Mohammed Irfan Ali, this Thursday, Jericho Palace.

0: is a view from White Hall Hospital, the 7th floor. 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
1: I love you.
0: Not just observe, but observe as well. 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Share some joy.
1: I just call.
0: And yes, call someone. 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

Sabrina Dial, John from Queens, Bobby Changur, Dhanraj Ramcharan, Andrew Abraham, Kamala Hari Prashad, Sita, how you doing? Pisa John, Radha Tothuram, and yes, Mr. Paul Singh, Kevin, how you doing? 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

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Guyanese around the world. West Coast Demerara.

0: Jobs in Guyana. Not forgetting Rohit Chand fan page. Thank you, Mr. Rohit Chand.
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by Mr. Rohit Chand, who I met at Schenectady. 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Lots of nice pictures up there. I have Kabhi To Nazar. So many beautiful titles by Mr. Rohit Chand. I'll do Kingston Town. 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

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This is Entertaining Vibes. Frederick Rampersad, wishing you and your families all the best. Locked on strong. 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
1: Loving the hits, and we're happy that you're joining. 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Frederick Rampersad bidding you a very, very special welcome if you're just joining us on the radio. 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
2: Well, you've enjoyed the tune, you'll be shaking a waist and doing a thing or two, enjoying all the hits. 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DJ Love saying, enjoy all the hits. Join me tomorrow. I'll be with you from 12 noon. Until then, it's ciao for now.

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Patrick Rampersad. Welcome to Musical Extravaganza, a journey in music, a journey in love. 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

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I know some of you are falling in love right now. If not with the music, well, you're definitely falling in love with someone special. And you're planning to spend the rest of your life with that person. 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Thanks for joining us on this edition of Musical Extravaganza. 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
1: Well, thank you very much for joining. Hope that you have enjoyed. Remember, you can join me from the end of Sunday afternoon. Enjoy some awesome music this evening. 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

0: All the way that you love it, all the music that you love on a Saturday evening. 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